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I heard what you said.

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It's hard to say that I'd rather stay awake when I'm asleep, because my dreams are bursting at the seams. 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

Fresh Night. What if you run away with me? You know the world is ours to see. Tell me your